0: 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Chardani Roofing for inspections and repairs, re-roofing and insurance claims, 386-338-7926. With a mainly clear sky taking hold through the night, temperatures fall back into the mid-70s, sunshine and some clouds. Risk of a storm popping up on Wednesday. High into the mid-90s, heat advisory in effect. Thursday, almost a carbon copy. Afternoon storms possible. This is Precision Weather Meteorologist Phil Spivak for Cool FM.
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0: 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Through the night, we're mainly clear after a couple of early showers and storms left over from some pop-ups. Temperatures mid-70s, heat advisory Wednesday, high into the low to mid-90s. Some afternoon storms possible. They're hit or miss, as they are again on Thursday, with a low in the mid-70s and a high into the low to mid-90s. Still very humid. This is Precision Weather. Meteorologist Phil Spivak for Cool FM.
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0: Choose the number one roofing company in Palm Coast, St. Augustine and Ormond Beach. Chardani Roofing for inspections and repairs, re-roofing and insurance claims, 386-338-7926. With a mainly clear sky taking hold through the night, temperatures fall back into the mid-70s, sunshine and some clouds. Risk of a storm popping up on Wednesday. High into the mid-90s, heat advisory in effect. Thursday, almost a carbon copy. Afternoon storm is possible. This is Precision Weather Meteorologist Phil Spivak for Cool FM.
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0: 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Through the night, we're mainly clear after a couple of early showers and storms left over from some pop-ups. Temperatures mid-70s, heat advisory Wednesday, high into the low to mid-90s. Some afternoon storms possible. They're hit or miss, as they are again on Thursday, with a low in the mid-70s and a high into the low to mid-90s. Still very humid. This is Precision Weather. Meteorologist Phil Spivak for Cool FM.
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0: 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With a mainly clear sky taking hold through the night, temperatures fall back into the mid-70s, sunshine and some clouds. Risk of a storm popping up on Wednesday. The high into the mid-90s. Heat advisory in effect. Thursday, almost a carbon copy. Afternoon storms possible. This is Precision Weather Meteorologist Phil Spivak for Cool FM.
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0: 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Through the night, we're mainly clear after a couple of early showers and storms left over from some pop-ups. Temperatures mid-70s, heat advisory Wednesday, high into the low to mid-90s. Some afternoon storms possible. They're hit or miss, as they are again on Thursday, with a low in the mid-70s and a high into the low to mid-90s. Still very humid. This is Precision Weather meteorologist Phil Spivak for Cool FM.
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0: 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With a mainly clear sky taking hold through the night, temperatures fall back into the mid-70s, sunshine and some clouds. Risk of a storm popping up on Wednesday. High into the mid-90s, heat advisory in effect. Thursday, almost a carbon copy. Afternoon storms possible. This is Precision Weather Meteorologist Phil Spivak for Cool FM.
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0: 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Through the night, we're mainly clear after a couple of early showers and storms left over from some pop-ups. Temperatures mid-70s, heat advisory Wednesday, high into the low to mid-90s. Some afternoon storms possible. They're hit or miss, as they are again on Thursday, with a low in the mid-70s and a high into the low to mid-90s. Still very humid. This is Precision Weather meteorologist Phil Spivak for Cool FM.
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0: 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With a mainly clear sky taking hold through the night, temperatures fall back into the mid-70s, sunshine and some clouds. Risk of a storm popping up on Wednesday. The high into the mid-90s. Heat advisory in effect. Thursday, almost a carbon copy. Afternoon storms possible. This is Precision Weather Meteorologist Phil Spivak for Cool FM.
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0: 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Through the night, we're mainly clear after a couple of early showers and storms left over from some pop-ups. Temperatures mid-70s, heat advisory Wednesday, high into the low to mid-90s. Some afternoon storms possible. They're hit or miss, as they are again on Thursday, with a low in the mid-70s and a high into the low to mid-90s. Still very humid. This is Precision Weather. Meteorologist Phil Spivak for Cool FM.
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0: 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With a mainly clear sky taking hold through the night, temperatures fall back into the mid-70s, sunshine and some clouds. Risk of a storm popping up on Wednesday. High into the mid-90s, heat advisory in effect. Thursday, almost a carbon copy. Afternoon storms possible. This is Precision Weather Meteorologist Phil Spivak for Cool FM.
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0: 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Through the night, we're mainly clear after a couple of early showers and storms left over from some pop-ups. Temperatures mid-70s, heat advisory Wednesday, high into the low to mid-90s. Some afternoon storms possible. They're hit or miss, as they are again on Thursday, with a low in the mid-70s and a high into the low to mid-90s. Still very humid. This is Precision Weather. Meteorologist Phil Spivak for Cool FM.
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0: 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Chardani Roofing for inspections and repairs, re-roofing and insurance claims, 386-338-7926. With a mainly clear sky taking hold through the night, temperatures fall back into the mid-70s, sunshine and some clouds. Risk of a storm popping up on Wednesday. The high into the mid-90s, heat advisory in effect. Thursday, almost a carbon copy afternoon storm is possible. This is Precision Weather Meteorologist Phil Spivak for Cool FM.
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0: 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Through the night, we're mainly clear after a couple of early showers and storms left over from some pop-ups. Temperatures mid-70s, heat advisory Wednesday, high into the low to mid-90s. Some afternoon storms possible. They're hit or miss, as they are again on Thursday, with a low in the mid-70s and a high into the low to mid-90s. Still very humid. This is Precision Weather. Meteorologist Phil Spivak for Cool FM.
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0: 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With a mainly clear sky taking hold through the night, temperatures fall back into the mid-70s, sunshine and some clouds. Risk of a storm popping up on Wednesday. The high into the mid-90s, heat advisory in effect. Thursday, almost a carbon copy. Afternoon storms possible. This is Precision Weather Meteorologist Phil Spivak for Cool FM.
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0: 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Through the night, we're mainly clear after a couple of early showers and storms left over from some pop-ups. Temperatures mid-70s, heat advisory Wednesday, high into the low to mid-90s. Some afternoon storms possible. They're hit or miss, as they are again on Thursday, with a low in the mid-70s and a high into the low to mid-90s. Still very humid. This is Precision Weather. Meteorologist Phil Spivak for Cool FM.
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0: 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With a mainly clear sky taking hold through the night, temperatures fall back into the mid-70s, sunshine and some clouds. Risk of a storm popping up on Wednesday. High into the mid-90s, heat advisory in effect. Thursday, almost a carbon copy. Afternoon storms possible. This is Precision Weather Meteorologist Phil Spivak for Cool FM.
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0: 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Through the night, we're mainly clear after a couple of early showers and storms left over from some pop-ups. Temperatures mid-70s, heat advisory Wednesday, high into the low to mid-90s. Some afternoon storms possible. They're hit or miss, as they are again on Thursday, with a low in the mid-70s and a high into the low to mid-90s. Still very humid. This is Precision Weather. Meteorologist Phil Spivak for Cool FM.
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0: 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Late day showers and thunderstorms, low 90s this afternoon. Showers diminish, mid 70s tonight. Spotty showers and thunderstorms, 90 to 94 tomorrow. Isolated showers near 91 on Friday. I'm Precision Weather Meteorologist Russ Merley on Cool FM.
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0: 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Becoming partly sunny, late afternoon showers or storms, low 90s this afternoon. Showers diminish, mid-70s tonight. A few more spotty showers or thunderstorms, highs near 92 tomorrow. Showers end Thursday night, sunny with isolated showers, 90 on Friday. I'm Precision Weather Meteorologist Russ Murley on Cool FM.
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0: 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Late day showers and thunderstorms, low 90s this afternoon. Showers diminish, mid 70s tonight. Spotty showers and thunderstorms, 90 to 94 tomorrow. Isolated showers near 91 on Friday. I'm Precision Weather Meteorologist Russ Merle on Cool FM.
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2: A Seventh Circuit judge has ruled against the city of Palm Coast in a lawsuit challenging the city's increased development impact fees. Judge Sandra Upchurch ruled Friday that Palm Coast violated state law when it more than doubled fees for fire, parks, and transportation infrastructure. The Flagler Home Builders Association filed the lawsuit after increases took effect last October, arguing the city exceeded limits established by Senate Bill 180. Vice Mayor Teresa Pontieri.
3: Now, I disagree that the impact fees, A, were even a land regulation, but then B, that they're unduly burdensome based on the extraordinary circumstances studies that we did that showed we've had an exorbitant amount of growth and that the cost of that growth has increased exponentially because of the cost of materials and things of that nature. So I think that we should appeal this ruling.
2: From the WNZF Newsroom, I'm Liz Ryan.
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0: 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Becoming partly sunny, late afternoon showers or storms, low 90s this afternoon, showers diminish, mid-70s tonight. A few more spotty showers or thunderstorms, highs near 92 tomorrow. Showers end Thursday night, sunny with isolated showers, 90 on Friday. I'm Precision Weather Meteorologist Russ Murley on Cool FM.
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0: 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Late day showers and thunderstorms, low 90s this afternoon. Showers diminish, mid-70s tonight. Spotty showers and thunderstorms, 90 to 94 tomorrow. Isolated showers near 91 on Friday. I'm Precision Weather Meteorologist Russ Murley on Cool FM.
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2: I don't see why that needs to be done when it's going to be 5 years, four waters in it. Doesn't even make sense to me.
3: The project would install reclaimed water lines along John Anderson Highway and Roberts Road. Commissioner James Cunningham questioned paying for the lines now when reclaimed water may not be available for several years.
2: If you're thinking about it strategically, that's what you would want to do. You're front loading everything. This is not going to be grant money. Right now, it's not. It could take several years to get grant money. We're front-loading all this, and it's going to come out of the city's budget this year. Why are we doing it all up front? Only 5 years before water's on the line? Let's push it.
3: City staff agreed to change the project's proposed funding source to grants. The lines would eventually carry reclaimed water to areas including Veranda Bay, Beach Park Village, the Preserve, and Wadsworth Park. The project would return to commissioners before construction is approved. From the WNCF Newsroom, I'm Erica Fox.
4: 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Definitely no major disruptions at this point. Traffic volume, pretty light, but definitely picking up as well. Don't forget, school starting this week. Day three, actually, now. But more law enforcement presence, especially around those local small school zones, so be aware of that. Westbound I-4 looks like in between I-95 and Tomoka Farms Road. There was a report of a broken down vehicle right there on the entrance ramp to westbound Interstate 4. They're off to the right shoulder. I'm Jared Cirillo.
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0: 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Becoming partly sunny, late afternoon showers or storms, low 90s this afternoon, showers diminish, mid-70s tonight. A few more spotty showers or thunderstorms, highs near 92 tomorrow, showers end Thursday night, sunny with isolated showers, 90 on Friday. I'm Precision Weather Meteorologist Russ Murley on Cool FM.
1: 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Definitely no major disruptions at this point. Traffic volume, pretty light, but definitely picking up as well. Don't forget, school starting this week. Day three, actually, now. But more law enforcement presence, especially around those local small school zones, so be aware of that. Westbound I-4 looks like in between I-95 and Tomoka Farms Road. There was a report of a broken-down vehicle right there on the entrance ramp to westbound Interstate 4. They're off to the right shoulder. I'm Jared Cirillo.
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0: 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Late day showers and thunderstorms, low 90s this afternoon. Showers diminish, mid-70s tonight. Spotty showers and thunderstorms, 90 to 94 tomorrow. Isolated showers near 91 on Friday. I'm Precision Weather Meteorologist Russ Merle on Cool FM.
1: This local news is a service of Flagler County's Toyota dealer, Beaver Toyota in St. Augustine, conveniently located right off I-95 at exit 311. Flagler County commissioners have narrowed their search for a new county administrator. Commission Chair Leanne Pennington says the finalists are Sean Boatwright, Tracy Miller, Rich Reed, and Aaron Van Cleek.
2: We're upgrading their lives as well. A lot of them don't live near here. They'd be maybe selling homes, moving here. So I just want to take time to get it right with this group.
1: The position became available after former County Administrator Heidi Petito resigned earlier this year, and Adam Mengel is serving as interim administrator. The search originally attracted 30 applicants, with six candidates interviewed Monday. Pennington says careful consideration is the order of the day.
2: Don't think that this is like a 30-minute thing for some of us. That's just my concern, that we just have really good, robust conversations around who we are considering.
1: Commissioners will now give staff their available dates so the county can schedule the finalists next round. From the WNZF Newsroom, I'm Peter Killeen.
3: 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Seeing about a 4 to 5 minute delay on southbound Belterre Parkway as you approach Royal Palms. No reports of any accidents there. Also the northbound side of Belterre as you approach Palm Coast Parkway. All lanes should be open, though. Down at Daytona, we're also seeing quite a bit of congestion on State Road 40, Granada Boulevard, eastbound as you approach I-95. I'm Jared Cirillo.
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0: Traffic Watch is a service of Shanfro and Shanfro, your auto accident experts at Flagler Executive Airport and Daytona Beach. Seeing about a 4 to 5 minute delay on southbound Belterre Parkway as you approach Royal Palms. No reports of any accidents there. Also the northbound side of Belterre as you approach Palm Coast Parkway. All lanes should be open, though. Down at Daytona, we're also seeing quite a bit of congestion on State Road 40, Granada Boulevard, eastbound as you approach I-95. I'm Jared Cirillo.
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0: 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Becoming partly sunny, late afternoon showers or storms, low 90s this afternoon. Showers diminish, mid-70s tonight. A few more spotty showers or thunderstorms, highs near 92 tomorrow. Showers end Thursday night, sunny with isolated showers, 90 on Friday. I'm Precision Weather Meteorologist Russ Murley on Cool FM.
1: 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Seeing about a 4 to 5 minute delay on southbound Belterre Parkway as you approach Royal Palms. No reports of any accidents there. Also the northbound side of Belterre as you approach Palm Coast Parkway. All lanes should be open, though. Down at Daytona, we're also seeing quite a bit of congestion on State Road 40, Granada Boulevard, eastbound as you approach I-95. I'm Jared Cirillo.
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0: 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Late day showers and thunderstorms, low 90s this afternoon. Showers diminish, mid 70s tonight. Spotty showers and thunderstorms, 90 to 94 tomorrow. Isolated showers near 91 on Friday. I'm Precision Weather Meteorologist Russ Murley on Cool FM.
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2: A Seventh Circuit judge has ruled against the city of Palm Coast in a lawsuit challenging the city's increased development impact fees. Judge Sandra Upchurch ruled Friday that Palm Coast violated state law when it more than doubled fees for fire, parks, and transportation infrastructure. The Flagler Home Builders Association filed the lawsuit after increases took effect last October, arguing the city exceeded limits established by Senate Bill 180. Vice Mayor Teresa Pontieri.
3: Now, I disagree that the impact fees, A, were even a land regulation, but then B, that they're unduly burdensome based on the extraordinary circumstances studies that we did that showed we've had an exorbitant amount of growth and that the cost of that growth has increased exponentially because of the cost of materials and things of that nature. So I think that we should appeal this ruling.
2: From the WNZF Newsroom, I'm Liz Ryan.
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10: 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I'm Lacey Martin with the 9/11 Memorial Tribute Climb. 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

0: 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Becoming partly sunny, late afternoon showers or storms, low 90s this afternoon. Showers diminish, mid-70s tonight. A few more spotty showers or thunderstorms, highs near 92 tomorrow. Showers end Thursday night, sunny with isolated showers, 90 on Friday. I'm Precision Weather Meteorologist Russ Murley on Cool FM.
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0: Boxing our way right out of another long set of oldies with Simon and Garfunkel this Wednesday. It's Cool FM. How are you? Tony Mann checking in. What a big day today is. August 12th. Did you look up early into the sky this morning before sunrise? Did you see the sixth planet alignment? That was supposed to happen this morning. The total solar eclipse is supposed to happen this afternoon, sometime between noon and 3 o'clock, if we'll see it at all here. And tonight, the meteor peak is supposed to be happening at midnight. A whole lot of activity going on in the skies today. If you want to check out the poster of everything I just talked about, well, we've got it right now. It's on our Facebook page at Cool 100.9. Click on.
1: 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Late day showers and thunderstorms, low 90s this afternoon. Showers diminish, mid-70s tonight. Spotty showers and thunderstorms, 90 to 94 tomorrow. Isolated showers near 91 on Friday. I'm Precision Weather Meteorologist Russ Murley on Cool FM.
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3: I don't see why that needs to be done when it's going to be 5 years full of water, isn't it? Doesn't even make sense to me.
4: The project would install reclaimed water lines along John Anderson Highway and Roberts Road. Commissioner James Cunningham questioned paying for the lines now when reclaimed water may not be available for several years.
3: If you're thinking about it strategically, that's what you would want to do. You're front loading everything. This is not going to be grant money. And right now, it's not. It could take several years to get grant money. We're front loading all this, and it's going to come out of the city's budget this year. Why are we doing it all up front? Only 5 years before water's in the line? Let's push it.
4: City staff agreed to change the project's proposed funding source to grants. The lines would eventually carry reclaimed water to areas including Veranda Bay, Beach Park Village, the Preserve, and Wadsworth Park. The project would return to commissioners before construction is approved. From the WNCF Newsroom, I'm Erica Fox.
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0: Peaceful is good. The Eagles, they're good too. It's Cool FM, Tony Mann. They're so good, they keep asking them to come back to Sphere in Vegas. They were supposed to be done with the Long Goodbye Tour long before now, and they keep on going. Two dates in September out there at Sphere in Vegas, four in November, four in December, and now four in January. And I saw somewhere they might be extending it into February. They just might. They just keep throwing gobs of money at them. And what would you do in that case? Play and take their money. No doubt. Eagles.com. You can check out all the dates right there, right now.
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0: One of her biggies, Petula Clark on Cool FM. It's Tony Mann. I have more biggies on the way with a long set of back-to-back oldies. You stand by for that. And get ready to win some tickets, too, for the Coke Zero 400 race. It's going to be happening August 29th. That's not too far from now, is it? No. 17 days? Yep, it's going to happen at the Daytona International Speedway. And we're giving you the chance right now to win tickets. 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By doing that now, you're in. Simple, right? We'll give away the tickets next week, and they could be going to you, but you have to send in your text via your texting app, not WhatsApp, not Messenger. No, Coke Zero 400 and your name to 386-244-9275. So I would suggest you do that now so you're in to win, right? Another long set of back-to-back oldies are coming up. Dusty Springfield is going to start it soon.
1: 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Becoming partly sunny, late afternoon showers or storms, low 90s this afternoon. Showers diminish, mid-70s tonight. A few more spotty showers or thunderstorms, highs near 92 tomorrow. Showers end Thursday night, sunny with isolated showers, 90 on Friday. I'm Precision Weather Meteorologist Russ Murley on Cool FM.
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Tonight could be a really wild night if you win Powerball. Yeah, it plays at 11 o'clock for $1 billion. It's up to a billion with a B. Yeah, it's Van Morrison, Cool FM.

0: They had three big top 10 hits before they mentioned Dennis Yost. The Classics 4 wrapping up another long set of oldies. This is Cool FM, Tony Mann. Thanks for listening today on whatever device you're on. I always tell you every single day, I do not care as long as you are there. 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Of course. We can connect, too, through your smart speakers with Alexa and Google. 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And we're at Cool 100.9 on Facebook. I'm checking that Facebook page every day to see what's going on. And we post a bunch of stuff in there, too. Local, national, international. Have you liked or followed our page? I hope so. I invite you every day. Come on, click on there. See what's going on. Oceana Vacation Rentals, or Oceana Vacation Rentals. They shared one of our posts. Thanks for doing that, guys. Angie Morelli Sternberg was on there, too. Hey, Angie. Thanks for clicking on. Steve Hagen was there. David Trahan was there. George Alcantara was also on our page. Thank you, George. Thank you, David. Thank you, Steve. Barbara Wood was there. Suze Mack was on there. A bunch of folks checking out our page at Cool 100.9. You need to check it today. If you haven't done so already, click it.
1: 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Late day showers and thunderstorms, low 90s this afternoon. Showers diminish, mid-70s tonight. Spotty showers and thunderstorms, 90 to 94 tomorrow. Isolated showers near 91 on Friday. I'm Precision Weather Meteorologist Russ Merley on Cool FM.
2: This local news is a service of Flagler County's Toyota dealer, Beaver Toyota in St. Augustine, conveniently located right off I-95 at exit 311. Flagler County commissioners have narrowed their search for a new county administrator. Commission Chair Leanne Pennington says the finalists are Sean Boatwright, Tracy Miller, Rich Reed, and Aaron Van Cleek.
3: We're upgrading their lives as well. A lot of them don't live near here. They'd be maybe selling homes, moving here. So I just want to take time to get it right with this group.
2: The position became available after former county administrator Heidi Petito resigned earlier this year, and Adam Mengel is serving as interim administrator. The search originally attracted 30 applicants, with six candidates interviewed Monday. Pennington says careful consideration is the order of the day.
3: Don't think that this is like a 30-minute thing for some of us. That's just my concern, that we just have really good, robust conversations around who we are considering.
2: Commissioners will now give staff their available dates so the county can schedule the finalists next round. From the WNZF Newsroom, I'm Peter Colleen.
4: Hello, voters. This is Katie Linhart, your supervisor of elections. 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This will be the most important election of the year. Several local races will be decided in August. 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
15: Any more questions?

Sir Rod on the radio at Cool FM. It's Tony Mann. Well, Rod Stewart is in the news because of his health. He had to cancel the rest of his tour this year. That includes his Vegas residency, too. That's been canceled to recover from his medical procedure. He's successfully undergone a routine coronary stent procedure. His representative said that

0: statement yesterday. Doctors are pleased with the recovery, and Rod is doing very well and has returned to his normal daily activities. On the advice of his doctors, he'll take the next 4 weeks to recuperate and regain full fitness before returning to the stage. Unfortunately, this means he'll be unable to continue his current tour dates. Read all about Rod and wish him well. It's on our Facebook page right now.
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0: He does have a name, and we know it, too. Jim Croce. It's Cool FM. I've got a name, too. It's Tony Mann. I've got another long set of back-to-back oldies coming up. And this has had a name in St. Augustine for 15 years, and how sad that they're not going to do it anymore. A good friend of mine, Amy Galbraith, she's been in charge of this thing for the longest time. She is devastated after the Romanza St. Augustine is announcing the end of the St. Augustine Celtic Music and Heritage Festival and the St. Patrick Parade. After 15 years of music, heritage, Highland Games, and community celebration, the beloved festival concludes its run in America's oldest city. It was founded in 2011. They went on to say the festival has always been more than about entertainment. It's been a celebration of heritage, friendship, volunteer spirit, and the extraordinary story of St. Augustine as America's oldest Celtic city. We're deeply grateful to our dedicated staff and to every musician, athlete, vendor, sponsor, Celtic clan, volunteer, and attendee who helped make the festival such a memorable part of our city's cultural life. You can check out the whole statement now. It's on our Facebook page from the link we have there. And I've got the link to another long set of back-to-back oldies. You stay right where you are. I'll start it with the Four Seasons.
1: 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Becoming partly sunny, late afternoon showers or storms, low 90s this afternoon. Showers diminish, mid-70s tonight. A few more spotty showers or thunderstorms, highs near 92 tomorrow. Showers end Thursday night, sunny with isolated showers, 90 on Friday. I'm Precision Weather Meteorologist Russ Murley on Cool FM.
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0: Come on, no crying on my show, please. BJ Thomas, wrapping up another long set of oldies. This is Cool FM, Tony Mann. It's August 12th. There was a lot happening this day in music history. And, of course, the Beatles were involved in this. In 64, their first film, A Hard Day's Night, opened in 500 American cinemas to rave reviews. In 66, the Beatles performed two shows in Chicago at the International Amphitheater. It was their first stop on what would be the Beatles' final U.S. tour. Jimmy Page, Robert Plant, John Paul Jones, and John Bonham this day in 68. They played together for the first time as Led Zeppelin when they rehearsed in a studio in London. The Commodores in 78 started a two-week run at number one on the U.S. singles chart. With Three Times a Lady, it went number one in the U.K. as well, and it became Motown's biggest British-selling single. In 84, as the Olympic Games came to a close, Lionel Richie performed All Night Long live from Los Angeles to an estimated television audience of 2.6 billion people around the world. In 89, the two-day Moscow Music Peace Festival was held at the Lenin Stadium in Moscow. We lost Les Paul, the guitarist, on this day in 09. He died at a hospital in White Plains, New York. He was 94, suffering from severe pneumonia. Richie Hayward, the drummer and co-founder of Little Feat, passed away this day in 2010 after contracting pneumonia as he battled liver cancer. And in 2015, a second postage stamp was issued in the U.S. bearing the image of Elvis Presley. The first was introduced in 93. This one featured a black and white photograph by William Spear of Elvis in 55, and it was part of the Music Icon series that began in 2013.
1: 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Late day showers and thunderstorms, low 90s this afternoon. Showers diminish, mid-70s tonight. Spotty showers and thunderstorms, 90 to 94 tomorrow. Isolated showers near 91 on Friday. I'm Precision Weather Meteorologist Russ Murley on Cool FM.
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3: A Seventh Circuit judge has ruled against the city of Palm Coast in a lawsuit challenging the city's increased development impact fees. Judge Sandra Upchurch ruled Friday that Palm Coast violated state law when it more than doubled fees for fire, parks, and transportation infrastructure. The Flagler Home Builders Association filed the lawsuit after increases took effect last October, arguing the city exceeded limits established by Senate Bill 180. Vice Mayor Teresa Pontieri.
4: Now, I disagree that the impact fees, A, were even a land regulation, but then B, that they're unduly burdensome based on the extraordinary circumstances studies that we did that show we've had an exorbitant amount of growth and that the cost of that growth has increased exponentially because of the cost of materials and things of that nature. So I think that we should appeal this ruling.
3: From the WNZF Newsroom, I'm Liz Ryan.
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0: Her only hit, and it went to number one for Vicki Lawrence. It's Cool FM. Tony Mann, are you ready for the return of the Flagler County Pro Rodeo? Well, guess what? It's going to be happening September 25th and 26th over there at the Flagler County Fairgrounds. Two big nights with the top cowboys and cowgirls in the country as they compete with bull riding, bareback riding, saddle bronc riding, barrel racing, team roping, breakaway roping, steer wrestling, and tie-down roping. It's all family-friendly with those elite rodeo athletes and Big Water Pro Rodeo's high-quality stock all under the lights. 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Get all the info from their Facebook page. 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

0: getting all lovey-dovey, doing the French stuff too. Stevie Wonder, it's Cool FM, Tony Mann. I've got another long set of back-to-back oldies coming up. And a lot of folks have been loving the summer box office. The stats don't lie. Summer box office has earned $4 billion for the second time since COVID, thanks to Odyssey, Spider-Man, and other blockbusters. On Monday, domestic revenues for popcorn season reached $4 billion, hitting the milestone for only the second time. Hollywood's first $4 billion summer since the great box office reset was 2023, when Barbie and Oppenheimer fueled sales to $4.09 billion from May to August. This week, there are a few weeks to go until Labor Day closes the season, so the summer stretch will easily rank as the highest grossing since 2019. A lot of big movies and a lot of people spending big money at the box office. Another long set of back-to-back oldies are right around the corner. Get ready for Hamilton, Joe, Frank, and Reynolds to start it.
1: 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Becoming partly sunny, late afternoon showers or storms, low 90s this afternoon. Showers diminish, mid-70s tonight. A few more spotty showers or thunderstorms, highs near 92 tomorrow. Showers end Thursday night, sunny with isolated showers, 90 on Friday. I'm Precision Weather Meteorologist Russ Murley on Cool FM.
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0: A great songwriter and a great singer, too. Gordon Lightfoot wrapping up another long set of oldies on Cool FM. Tony Mann on this busy day, August 12th. All kinds of stuff going on with the eclipse and planets lining up and meteors. It's National Middle Child Day today. It's Vinyl Record Day. Julianne Fry's Day is also happening today. This would have been Cecil B. DeMille's birthday, the director of the Ten Commandments. Porter Wagoner, that country legend, it would have been his day. And Buck Owens, it would have been his too. Maggie Lawson from Psych is 46. Casey Affleck is 51. Yvette Nicole Brown from Community is 55. Actor Michael Ian Black is 55. The former tennis pro Pete Sampras is 55. From Parenthood and 6 Feet Under, Peter Krause is 61. The rapper Sir Mix-a-Lot is 63. From the Star Trek reboot, Bruce Greenwood is 70. From the Flash Gordon movie, Sam Jones is 72. Kid Creole from Kid Creole and the Coconuts is 76. From Supernatural and Deadwood, Jim Beaver is 76. From Dire Straits, what a great guitar player, Mark Knopfler is 77. But the most candles on the cake go to the guy that's always tan, George Hamilton. He's up to 87 today.
1: 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Late day showers and thunderstorms, low 90s this afternoon. Showers diminish, mid-70s tonight. Spotty showers and thunderstorms, 90 to 94 tomorrow. Isolated showers near 91 on Friday. I'm Precision Weather Meteorologist Russ Merley on Cool FM.
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18: 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On

0: It's always better together, especially happy with those turtles on Cool FM. It's Tony Mann. Get everybody together tomorrow night and get happy with Beats and Eats. It's going to be happening. They've got a makeup date. This is tomorrow night, August 13th. Half Step Down is going to play because they got rained out the last time. They're going to be out there, and the event's going to benefit the Palm Coast Summer Camp Scholarship. It's going to go on at the stage at Town Center. It all starts at 6 o'clock, this family-friendly event with the live music, food trucks out there, and games. It's going to be a fun time with Beats and Eats at the stage at Town Center. Check out the poster. We have the info for you. It's on our Facebook page now.
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0: You say you want a revolution. Well, there's about 3.5 minutes of it with the Beatles on Cool FM, Tony Mann. You say you want more oldies? Okay, I've got that. Another long set of back-to-back oldies are right around the corner. And you want some more food and wine at Epcot? Well, get ready, because Disney just locked in some dates for the 2026 Epcot International Food and Wine Festival. It's going to start August 27th, 2 weeks from tomorrow, and run through November 21st. That nearly three-month window gives parkgoers plenty of time to sip and stroll through the World Showcase as late summer transitions into the crisp fall season. According to the park's blog contributor, this year's festival brings back beloved fan favorite traditions alongside a brand new interactive experience celebrating everyone's favorite ingredient. You want to check out all the info about the International Food and Wine Festival? You can get it all right now. We've got the details on our Facebook page. And I've got the next long set of back-to-back oldies ready to go. Jan and Dean are going to start on the sidewalk for us.
1: 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Becoming partly sunny, late afternoon showers or storms, low 90s this afternoon. Showers diminish, mid-70s tonight. A few more spotty showers or thunderstorms, highs near 92 tomorrow. Showers end Thursday night, sunny with isolated showers, 90 on Friday. I'm Precision Weather Meteorologist Russ Murley on Cool FM.
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I know what would be good. You winning tickets to a big race. 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It's Tony Mann in the middle of another long set of oldies with Edison Lighthouse.

0: His only hit in the early 70s, B.W. Stevenson. Wrapping up another long set of oldies on Cool FM. Tony Mann, August 29th. That's the date of the big race, the Coke Zero 400 race at the Daytona International Speedway, just down the road from us. Yeah, you want to be there for free? 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
1: 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Late day showers and thunderstorms, low 90s this afternoon. Showers diminish, mid-70s tonight. Spotty showers and thunderstorms, 90 to 94 tomorrow. Isolated showers near 91 on Friday. I'm Precision Weather Meteorologist Russ Murley on Cool FM.
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He got so close to number one. It peaked at two for Jerry Rafferty. Cool FM, it's Tony Mann. What a dad this dad is. He is officially in the record books for being a dad. What made him get in there? Well, he's a college track star. He used to be, anyway. He unofficially broke a world record when he ran a mile in 4 minutes and 17 seconds while pushing his daughter in a stroller. He was a former runner at Miami University in Ohio. His name is Steven. He ran in the Guardian Mile Race across Cleveland's Hope Memorial Bridge while pushing his daughter Blake in the stroller. He finished with that time of 4 minutes and 17 seconds. It's verified by Guinness, and he'll take the title for the fastest mile pushing a pram from a runner named Silas, who finished his run in 4 minutes and 26.29 seconds last year in June. Steven said, "I truly did not think I was going for the world record. I thought on a good day I could break

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0: Sit right there on top. Karen and Richard on Cool FM. It's Tony Mann. I got to get out of here. My Wednesday's already done. Tomorrow, though, hey, we are getting close to the weekend, aren't we? Thursday will start at 10 a.m. Eastern for yours truly, and I hope you'll join me for it. Time for me to hit the door. See ya! JT's coming in next. Another long set of back-to-back oldies are right around the corner. It'll start with the grassroots.
1: 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Becoming partly sunny, late afternoon showers or storms, low 90s this afternoon. Showers diminish, mid-70s tonight. A few more spotty showers or thunderstorms, highs near 92 tomorrow. Showers end Thursday night, sunny with isolated showers, 90 on Friday. I'm Precision Weather Meteorologist Russ Merle on Cool FM.
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1: 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Late day showers and thunderstorms, low 90s this afternoon. Showers diminish, mid-70s tonight. Spotty showers and thunderstorms, 90 to 94 tomorrow. Isolated showers near 91 on Friday. I'm Precision Weather Meteorologist Russ Murley on Cool FM.
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3: Traffic is flowing nicely along 95. An earlier crash on Moss Creek Drive and Ormond Beach is cleared and the road is open. Keep an eye on the I-4 interchange, International Speedway Boulevard, and LPGA Boulevard as the afternoon ride picks up.
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12: 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I'm Lacey Martin with the 9/11 Memorial Tribute Climb. 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

0: 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It's JT this afternoon. You know, we don't worry about earthquakes like that California dreaming, but it is hurricane season, and things a little bit busy in the Atlantic. As a matter of fact, I just posted Facebook.com/Cool109. I'll read this to you in case you don't get a chance. This is as of 2 o'clock today. An area of showers and thunderstorms associated with a tropical wave is about 950 miles west-southwest of the Cabo Verde Islands. We learned more about that after a World Cup, didn't we? Anyway, they're saying environmental conditions are forecast to be conducive. That means good for development over the next couple of days, and a tropical depression will likely form while the system moves westward across the central tropical Atlantis. So their chances for formation, and that means into a tropical storm, of course, through the next 48 hours, high at 80%. Over the next 7 days, high at nearly 80%. So, and like I said, you can see the graphic for this from the National Hurricane Center on the Facebook page, Cool 109.
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0: 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How about music and art by the sea? Free concerts out of Pier Park and St. Augustine Beach have been on their midsummer break, and they still are, but it's only about a week now until part two of the season begins, officially on Wednesday, August 19th. So stick around. We've been waiting on this, and it's a sure sign that fall is not too far off. Music by the sea coming up next Wednesday.
1: 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Becoming partly sunny, late afternoon showers or storms, low 90s this afternoon. Showers diminish, mid-70s tonight. A few more spotty showers or thunderstorms, highs near 92 tomorrow. Showers end Thursday night, sunny with isolated showers, 90 on Friday. I'm Precision Weather Meteorologist Russ Merley on Cool FM.
2: I'm Lisa Buckman, and this traffic update brought to you by Daytona Dodge Chrysler Jeep and Ram in the Daytona Auto Mall, where we won't waste your time or money.
3: Florida Highway Patrol reporting a hit-and-run accident on Moss Creek Drive in Ormond Beach. It's off the roadway. Remember, overnight lane closures return on A1A at Camino Del Mar beginning at 10 tonight.
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100.9 Cool FM, right in the middle of a long set of oldies back-to-back. It's JT here on Wednesday afternoon with Neil Diamond. Thank the Lord for the nighttime.

0: Holy moly, man, we have had incredible response for these tickets for the Coke Zero Sugar 400 coming to Daytona at the end of the month. Teamed up with Cunningham Oil, AC, and Heating Services to give away these tickets. So, man, huge shout out to them for hooking us up with this contest. Anyway, if you haven't entered yet, it's very simple. This is a text in to win, Coke Zero 400. 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And it's a special number for this one because we're doing this at all the radio stations. So here you go. Text that to 386-244-9275. Good luck, and thanks once again to our sponsor, Cunningham Oil, AC, and Heating Services.
1: 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Late day showers and thunderstorms, low 90s this afternoon. Showers diminish, mid-70s tonight. Spotty showers and thunderstorms, 90 to 94 tomorrow. Isolated showers near 91 on Friday. I'm Precision Weather Meteorologist Russ Merley on Cool FM.
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3: We have a vehicle fire. This is over on I-4. You're going to find it eastbound near State Road 44. Traffic is slow along US 92 and US 1. No major problems along 95.
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Wedding Bell Blues, nothing than that going on. One of my best friends just got back from Italy where his daughter got married. And yeah, that's a big destination wedding, but they said, yeah, a lot of money, but it was well worth it because it was an amazing trip. And I believe it because I saw the pictures online. All that said, this is kind of interesting. Have you ever suggested your friends meet you at Taco Bell rather than Chipotle because you didn't want to pronounce Chipotle wrong? According to a new survey, 45% of travelers admit they'll avoid going to a destination they cannot confidently pronounce. The most foreign places like Reykjavik in Iceland, Chamonix in France. Here I am doing this. Cinque Terre in Italy. I should have asked my buddy Bill. And Fuerteventura in Spain. So all of those are pretty difficult for me. But would you avoid a place just because you can't say it? I mean, what if you had to say it

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0: 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Becoming partly sunny, late afternoon showers or storms, low 90s this afternoon. Showers diminish, mid-70s tonight. A few more spotty showers or thunderstorms, highs near 92 tomorrow. Showers end Thursday night, sunny with isolated showers, 90 on Friday. I'm Precision Weather Meteorologist Russ Merle on Cool FM.
1: I'm Lisa Ruckman. 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
2: The usual slowdowns along US 92 and US 1, picking up some volume. State Road 100 and Moody Boulevard looking good along A1A.
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1: 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Showers will give way to clear skies overnight tonight, middle to upper 70s, becoming partly sunny. Late day showers and thunderstorms, low 90s on Thursday. I'm Precision Weather Meteorologist Russ Murley on Cool FM.
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3: Traffic is slowing on 95 southbound through the area of LPGA Boulevard, looking pretty good westbound on I-4. Slow along US 1 and US 92, picking up volumes on State Road 100.
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0: 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And coming up, another long set back-to-back. One-hit wonder Nick Gilder to kick us off. I've got Fleetwood Mac and a bunch more lined up here on Cool.
1: 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Skies turn clear, middle to upper 70s overnight tonight, becoming partly sunny. Late day showers and thunderstorms Thursday, low 90s. Evening showers, middle to upper 70s Thursday night. Sunny with isolated showers, low 90s Friday. I'm Precision Weather Meteorologist Russ Murley on Cool FM.
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3: We have an accident being reported. It's on State Road 44 at Kepler Road. It's over on the shoulder. Traffic is slow along US 92 and US 1. Some volumes along the Belterre Parkway.
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0: 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Showers will give way to clear skies overnight tonight, middle to upper 70s, becoming partly sunny. Late day showers and thunderstorms, low 90s on Thursday. I'm Precision Weather Meteorologist Russ Murley on Cool FM.
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0: Very Mona Lisa-like, right? Sarah's Smile, Daryl Hall and John Oates at 100.9 Cool FM, and JT getting going next with the Beatles, the King. 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

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Skies turn clear, middle to upper 70s overnight tonight, becoming partly sunny. Late day showers and thunderstorms Thursday, low 90s. Evening showers, middle to upper 70s Thursday night. Sunny with isolated showers, low 90s Friday. I'm Precision Weather Meteorologist Russ Murley on Cool FM.

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0: 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Showers will give way to clear skies overnight tonight, middle to upper 70s, becoming partly sunny. Late day showers and thunderstorms, low 90s on Thursday. I'm Precision Weather Meteorologist Russ Merle on Cool FM.
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0: 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Skies turn clear, middle to upper 70s overnight tonight, becoming partly sunny. Late day showers and thunderstorms Thursday, low 90s. Evening showers, middle to upper 70s Thursday night. Sunny with isolated showers, low 90s Friday. I'm Precision Weather Meteorologist Russ Murley on Cool FM.
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